0: Look, I was going to go easy on you, not to hurt your feelings, but
1: I'm only going to get this one chance.

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Only realized it was ironic, I was under aftermath after the fact. 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All I do is drop F-bombs. 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

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Karma's gonna track you down, step by step from town to town. Sweet like justice, karma is a queen. Karma takes all my friends to the summit. Karma is the guy on the screen.

Alright, what brought what? That was Do Right, Baby by Jordan, Susanto, and Yes. Welcome back to the Hit Music Station Pro 2 Pontianak, teman terbaik kamu. Dan sudah jam 9, lebih 28 menit, teman Pro 2. Itu waktunya kita untuk deep talk. Jaga malam, jangan galau malam-malam. And this is your host speaking, Faisal Anwar, in the studio. Here we